in and out every day. Let's think about our children. Let's think about our future. This is not the past. This is the present. And I pray it's not the future. That's why we've got to think about our children and the future. Now what was taken away from us? Let's fight for our motherland. Let's fight for Africa.

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What have I done wrong?"

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This bare truth of which

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Blood running, here's some peace on the shelf. 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Peace to black and white woman, peace that I yell. Like a magic trick, peace to my spells. Peace to Mother Earth, church hymns out the hearse. Mycelium, the networks, the wires and the cures. It's a sickness, this post-panic masses in the purge. Put your fists up, knuckle smack rappers in the dirt. Peace of my eyes, everybody wants that I

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0: False tongues will never save them. 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
2: 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How would do them star? Fire!

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I'm so sleepy. I'm so sleepy. I'm so sleepy. I'm so sleepy. I'm so sleepy. I'm so sleepy. I'm so sleepy. I'm so sleepy. I'm so sleepy. I'm so sleepy. I'm so sleepy. I'm so sleepy. I'm so sleepy. I'm so sleepy. I'm so sleepy. I'm so sleepy. I'm so sleepy. I'm so sleepy. I'm so sleepy. I'm so sleepy. I'm so sleepy. I'm so sleepy. I'm so sleepy. I'm so sleepy. I'm so sleepy. I'm so sleepy. I'm so sleepy. I'm so sleepy. I'm so sleepy. I'm so sleepy. I'm so sleepy. I'm so sleepy. I'm so sleepy. I'm so sleepy. I'm so sleepy. I'm so sleepy. I'm so sleepy. I'm so sleepy. I'm so sleepy. I'm so sleepy. I'm so sleepy.

0: roaring lion walketh about seeking whom he may devour.
1: Running to pitch me up. Back to the boom way, what's up, bump?

0: slavery what it does.
1: Lilo and Stitch in my pocket. All I ever see, little people.
2: Whoa, kidding.

0: protests and growing national outcries continue over the death of George Floyd.
1: Last night, people protesting in Minneapolis escalated as demonstrators were lashed by tear gas and rubber bullets.
2: The main message here
3: is that they want to see those officers involved.
0: They want to see those officers arrested.
4: Officers arrested.

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Yeah, that part. Hit maker. And shit. Yeah, yeah, yeah. Yeah, yeah, yeah.

0: really guessed. Lewis? You mean Lewis the Vain Bloody Payne? Shouted her father. Yes, also known as my boyfriend and probably my husband to be. Are you crazy?
1: Das gefiel mir schon auch irgendwie. 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

0: away.
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0: Merch rules the world. 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
1: Yeah.

0: Once upon a time, in a famous story, a girl named Alice got very curious about a little white rabbit who passed by. She followed him and soon found herself falling
1: in a very deep hole into a

You are too much. I want to munch. I love you, but you got big butts. All the boys want what I

0: Excuse me, sir.
1: Yes, little girl.
0: Has anyone seen my 42 laws?
1: Oh, I'm sorry. We're not responsible for lost articles and things.
0: Oh.
2: Okay, so whenever he say a key word, everybody just shout on cue.
0: That's not science.
3: You're not supposed to say it.
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